I think every person is like a planet. We move, we change, we get lost for a while. Some planets have this invisible line between them, that they're supposed to meet again, even if it takes many years. I don't understand grown-up love, but I know what it feels like when somebody makes it dark and scary. Maybe one day, when I'm older, I'll see.

0: uit de buurt. Dit is Haarlem 105.
1: 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Maybe this love, all I know, it's never gonna be the same.

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1: I think every person is like a planet. We move, we change, we get lost for a while. Some planets have this invisible line between them. And they're supposed to meet again, even if it takes many years. I don't understand grown-up love, but I know what it feels like when somebody makes the darkness scary. Maybe one day, when I'm older, I see you.

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Some planets have this invisible line between them, that they're supposed to meet again, even if it takes many years. I don't understand grown-up love, but I know what it feels like when somebody makes the darkest day.

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We move, we change, we get lost for a while. Some planets have this invisible line between them. And they're supposed to meet again, even if it takes many years. I don't understand grown-up love, but I know what it feels like when somebody makes it dark and scary. Maybe one day...

fruit man on our street whose name is Mr. Pete. And he keeps good things to eat, but you should hear him speak. When you ask him anything, he never answers no.

With him he rode home to say, send Pasquale, Nick, and Jim, I need help right away. When he got them in the store, there was fun, you bet.